0: 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En todas partes. Pontexa.
1: 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It's not my fault you're like in love with me or something.

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2: I know we've been close since we were kids.